92.9, the bear on the state line. Linkin Park. In the end, there's no end. We just keep rocking from Linkin Park to Queen.

We put a bunch of rock from the 70s, 80s, and 90s in a blender. Poured into a frosty glass just for you. 92.9, The Bear.

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1: David Coverdale and Whitesnake. Billy Idol, Dancing With Myself, and The Who. Who are you? Ken Dasha looking at the Rock and Roll Date Book. This date, 1971. They're on their way home from an unpublicized gig in Sunderland, England, with a photographer. They were looking for some place to take a photograph for the band for their next album cover. And they were just driving by this roadside and saw this construction site with this cement building. And for whatever reason, the photographer who was driving thought that would be cool and like pulls a Tokyo Drift and pulls into this construction site, says, let's take a picture by this. And they said, what is it like? Well, what if it looked like, you know, you went to the bathroom on it? They said, but we don't have to go. So they actually did not urinate on it. They actually used water that they had in the car and splashed it on it, made it look like that. One of the most iconic album covers ever. Who's next?
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That small town boy did just fine for himself. John Mellencamp heading out on the Dancing Words tour. Here's the Red Hot Chili Peppers going out to Cassie, our rock and roll office manager. You want to hide under the bridge? You've got it.